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1: El Boogie, what's going on?
2: Hey, Big Lip. All right, here's some headlines for Thursday. A teenage boy, poor thing, was shot at a Pompano Beach neighborhood. The neighbor called 911 and told 7 News that a single shot pierced the leg of this 13-year-old. Deputies are still searching for the person who pulled the trigger. And if you want the latest on this, make sure you tune in for 7 News. But he's going to be okay. So that's good.
1: All right, well, that's good.
2: If you shop at Publix and you carry a gun, there's a big change. I know. Its open carry policy has been quietly reversed for many people who like to shop there. So going forward, only police officers can open carry firearms in their stores. It's a change from just a few months ago when Publix allowed all customers to open carry in their supermarkets.
1: Oh, so you can still carry the concealed. You just can't be open.
2: Open, correct.
1: Got you. All right, no problem.
2: So they're going to do a formal announcement soon. Also exciting this weekend in Fort Lauderdale, at least on the beach this weekend, the pilots of several Air Force Thunderbirds and the F-22 Raptors, this is always so cool.
1: Always dope. Yeah.
2: Arrived ahead of the air show, right? When their fighter jets soar through the skies with incredible aerial performances, it's so cool. Now, if you want to catch the show without the crowds, you can actually watch the pilots perform tomorrow around noon. They're going to practice.
1: Oh, okay.
2: And if you want to go to
1: the
2: show.
1: And it's going to be at Fort Lauderdale Beach?
2: Yeah, Fort Lauderdale Beach, starting at noon.
1: Okay, cool. I'll be out there. I'll be saucy. That's fine. Perfect.
2: Cool. Right, you can also go Saturday and Sunday if you want to actually go to the show. But I think the practice is more fun.
1: Oh, yeah, because you have to deal with all the people. Yeah,
2: right,
1: definitely. Yeah.
2: Right. So we'll talk about that and more tonight on the news.
1: All right. Well, I appreciate you, El Boogie. Until tomorrow.
2: All right, Big Lip. Have a good one.
1: You too.
0: South Florida. Get ready.

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11: 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I come from a family where my dad, he got his struggles. 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

residuals. At this point, I need a residual income to buy them darn tickets, please. Hot 105, we're here in the soul of Miami. Your man, but she's big, let's hold it down. And of course, Ricky Spice paying those bills with $1,000 tomorrow morning, bright and early at 8 a.m. I'm still looking for the 10th call. It's all about our hotline with T to the mother. Hey, baby, at our penthouse studios.

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0: 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You'll be hanging out with TK Kirkland, baby. That's right. It's going down May 15th right here at CMG Miami, hosted by yours truly, Big Lip, all right?
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0: 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It's all about the show After Party, and we're talking about grandmama rights. Yo, listen, this story is crazy. Wait till I break it down for you off the email. All right, it's coming up next. The show After Party, baby. 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

0: 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Time for me to shut it down for another beautiful night. But Dade County, Broward, West Palm, can't thank you enough for allowing me to be in your space. 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Because good days gives you happiness. 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But those best days, baby, gives you those unforgettable memories. Hold on to that. Have a wonderful night, a beautiful tomorrow. I'll see you tomorrow at 8, right here, in the only sexiest place in the Magic City. It's the Quiet Stoneberry. 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

the course, Ricky Spice panels, bills of $1,000 five times a day. 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And don't always follow the path that others may lead. 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

Magic City, we've made it to the tip-off of the weekend. So let's do what we love to do. I'm Lenny Green. I'm locking myself down with you. I'm buckled up with you. I'll do my best to provide that soundtrack. I would assist better, but I can't get to you. I'm sure you understand. I'm ready to tip off, though, 50 minutes of today's R&B and old school. And Ricky Smiley will be ready tomorrow morning to pay your bills. He's giving you five times throughout the course of the day. $1,000. And your next chance to win is at 8 a.m. Let's jump it off with a beautiful lady who's a dear friend who used to sing with Luther Vandross. But I think she may still sing with the Rolling Stones. Here's Lisa Fisher. How can she ease the pain? Welcome to the Quiet Storm, baby. This is Hot 105.